like they couldn't care less. 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And you think I'm nice? Yeah, I can fake it. 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I swear I didn't shake it. 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
3: 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She saw my strengths, told her my weakness. 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

0: 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But yeah, I hope you like the album. And yeah, sending you lots of love and thinking of you.
1: 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Einmalig.

your eyes on the night. 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